current conditions, hour-by-hour temperatures, and the weather radar map are all in one spot. Click the sun icon at the bottom of the West Central Online app.

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1: I'm Cooper Douglas. Here's what's making the news. Four were arrested and two more suspects are wanted after an armed robbery and police pursuit near North Battleford last week. The case stems from a robbery involving a firearm at a residence on Thunderchild First Nation, and you can read the full story online. West Central Saskatchewan is bracing for a powerful spring storm expected to arrive this morning.
2: Environment Canada warns

Hey, stay safe in the wind and the rain, all right? For the latest on the storm, first thing tomorrow, tune in to Rob Carney in the Morning. I'm Barry Weiss, and here's ZZ Top.